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1: I found me a reason, so check me tomorrow. We'll see if I'm leaking.

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Together, we are all Islanders. We are the true north, strong and free. 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

0: 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Here's what you need to know.
1: Good morning. Premier Rob Lance has made some changes to his cabinet yesterday, which includes the introduction of a new member to cabinet. Hilton McLennan takes over the agriculture portfolio from Blois Thompson, who will stay on as justice minister and also serve as the new minister of transportation and infrastructure. Jill Burridge continues as finance minister, but will add the energy portfolio to her responsibilities. Other changes have Zach Bell and Jen Redmond trading portfolios, with Bell as the new Minister of Economic Development, Trade and Artificial Intelligence, and Redmond taking over as Minister of Workforce and Advanced Learning. The price of diesel is up 10 cents this morning on PEI. That brings the minimum price to $2.56.3 per liter. The Regulatory and Appeals Commission announced the unscheduled price change yesterday, which went into effect at midnight. Furnace oil was also bumped 11 cents per liter overnight to a maximum of $1.94.9. Meanwhile, the federal government is extending its suspension of the fuel excise tax to help ease pressure on fuel prices. Finance Minister François-Philippe Champagne says the tax will remain suspended until January 31st, with half the regular tax rate applied from February 1st to March 31st. The government says the move will give Canadians an estimated $2.9 billion in additional tax relief on top of the $5.3 billion in total relief expected in 2026-27. The suspension currently saves 10 cents a liter on gas and 4 cents on diesel. The full tax rates will be applied again on April 1st. Environment Canada has extended a special weather statement to cover all of Nova Scotia and PEI, as well as southern and northeastern New Brunswick. A developing and slow-moving weather system is expected to bring a period of significant rainfall through much of the long weekend, which could include sustained heavy downpours. It will arrive in New Brunswick this afternoon, then western and central Nova Scotia tonight. The weather agency says PEI is expected to see 50 to 80 millimeters of rain from tomorrow morning until potentially Sunday night. In sports, Vladimir Guerrero Jr. hit a three-run home run and had five RBIs as the Blue Jays blank Cleveland 11-0 to move back within a game and a half of the Guardians for the final AL wildcard spot. Elsewhere in the majors, Seattle beat Boston 8-3, and the Yankees doubled up the Angels 6-3. Two games in the MHL preseason action as Miramichi topped West Kent 5-2 and Yarmouth edged Valley 4-3 in a shootout. And at the second round of the U.S. Open, Canadians Leila Fernandez and Denis Shapovalov each advanced in straight sets. Now you're up to date. I'm James Faulkner.
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2: Mother Nature is going to be bringing on a lot of rain, it's looking like. Now, today is going to be a mainly rainy day. Highs of 21, low of 15. Hopefully, we see some sunny breaks there. But starting tomorrow morning, we have got some significant rainfall expected. So be prepared for that. It's starting from Friday morning until Sunday evening. So we're going to be keeping an eye on that every step of the way. If you can do anything to prepare yourself, please make sure you do that so we're all on top of it. Temperature-wise, tomorrow, a high of 18, low of 14. And then on Saturday, again, cloudy, rainy with that high of 16 and low of 11.
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0: Max 93.1, the Islands Rock Triumph, lay it on the line. 6:11, Lee Ruby waking up with you bright and early. Not as quite bright just yet, but early for sure. I'm getting caffeinated, hydrated, having myself a good time. Now, here's the thing. I don't like to throw curveballs too much at you early in the morning, but yeah, I want to reward you, the early bird. Does that sound like a good idea? Because as you know, we are giving away a pair of weekend general admission passes to SOMO Fest tomorrow. I've got one qualifier. Emily did that yesterday, and I need another qualifier. You know what? I want you to do it right now. I want you to give me a call and name three songs in 10 seconds by whichever one of the artists I choose, whether it be Somber or 21 Pilots. So here's what you're going to do. Right now, give me a call, 902-566-5900. First person to name three songs in 10 seconds, you are our next qualifier. One more time, that number, 902-566-5900.
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0: Max 93.1, the Islands Rock, thinking of you from Harlequin. Lee joining you. And we got Andrew on the line, but it was kind of cutting out a little bit bad. So he was able to sneak it in under the wire. He got the three songs by the 21 Pilots. So congratulations, Andrew. You are our most recent qualifier for SOMO tickets. Maybe, just maybe, we'll have another conversation where I know it was early in the day and he was like, man, I think he was just outside Hunter River. So it makes sense why his signal was a little bit shaky. But regardless, congratulations. We locked you in. And tomorrow morning, we will have another qualifier for a weekend general admission pass to SOMO Fest. It could be you. Be listening tomorrow morning. I won't throw a curveball at you this late, this early tomorrow morning. Don't worry about that. But Andrew, way to take the task.
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0: 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Here's what you need to know.
1: Good morning. Premier Rob Lance made some changes to his cabinet yesterday. Those changes saw Lance announce Tyne Valley Sherbrooke MLA Hilton McLennan as the new Minister of Agriculture.
2: Hilton has spent much of his life connected to agriculture and to rural Prince Edward Island. He's worked on his family farm. He knows the industry and the people behind it, and he understands the importance and the role of agriculture in our economy and in our communities right across Prince Edward Island.
1: McLennan takes over the agriculture portfolio from Blaise Thompson, who will stay on as Justice Minister and also serve as the new Minister of Transportation and Infrastructure. Jill Burridge continues as Finance Minister, but will add the energy portfolio to her responsibilities. Other changes have Zach Bell and Jen Redmond trading portfolios, with Bell as the new Minister of Economic Development, Trade and Artificial Intelligence, and Redmond taking over as Minister of Workforce and Advanced Learning. The race to be the next mayor of Charlottetown is getting crowded. Former city councillor Cecil Villard announced his intention to run for the mayor's job yesterday. The official nomination period to run doesn't even open for another month, and there are now at least six individuals who have announced they're running for mayor. The closing date for candidates to declare is October 16th, with Election Day itself November 2nd. PEI's Chief Public Health Office is reminding parents to check their child's vaccination records as they head back to school. Public health nursing offices across the island provide routine childhood vaccinations free of charge, including protection against measles, mumps, polio, whooping cough, and meningococcal disease. Grade 6 students will also be offered the HPV vaccine through school-based clinics, while grade 9 students will receive routine immunizations, including Tdap and meningococcal vaccines. Starting this school year, grade 12 students will also have the opportunity to catch up on publicly funded routine vaccines before graduation. The Bank of Canada has held its key interest rate at 2.25% for the seventh time in a row. It points to risks from a possible escalating trade war with the U.S. after recent talks failed and new tariffs hit. Canada's economy has proven more resilient than expected, with GDP growing 3.3% annualized in the second quarter and unemployment falling to a two-year low. In sports, Dylan Cecil had four hits over six innings as the Blue Jays hammered the Guardians 11-0 last night. Elsewhere in the majors, Seattle beat Boston 8-3, and the Yankees doubled up the Angels 6-3. In MHL preseason action, Miramichi topped West Kent 5-2 and Yarmouth edged Valley 4-3 in a shootout. And in tennis, Canadians Leila Fernandez and Denis Shapovalov each advanced from the second round of the U.S. Open in straight sets. Now you're up to date. I'm James Faulkner.
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3: Mother Nature is going to be bringing on a lot of rain, it's looking like. Now, today is going to be a mainly rainy day. Highs of 21, low of 15. Hopefully, we see some sunny breaks there. But starting tomorrow morning, we have got some significant rainfall expected. So be prepared for that. It's starting from Friday morning until Sunday evening. So we're going to be keeping an eye on that every step of the way. If you can do anything to prepare yourself, please make sure you do that so we're all on top of it. Temperature-wise, tomorrow, a high of 18, low of 14. And then on Saturday, again, cloudy, rainy with that high of 16 and low of 11.
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0: Max 93.1, The Islands Rock. That is American Woman from Lenny Kravitz. Lee Ruby waking up with you this morning. And you know what? We are already starting to set the table for the weekend, the long weekend at that. And also a good way for us to put a nice little button, a nice little bow on the long weekend is with Rock and Roll High School 82. We are going to be doing that from noon till 6 on Monday. It's going to be a ton of memories and music from, well, let's just say it was a very, very, very good time, and a lot of you are reminiscent in all the best ways. We're going to make sure we are rocking out in the finest of fashions with that, so make sure you tune along with us noon until 6, Holiday Monday.
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0: Max 93.1 The Islands Rock. Don't do me like that. That is Tom Petty sneaking up on 7 o'clock, meeting in just a little bit. We are going to be hitting you up with that rock report. But before we get to there, I do want to quick take a look at our Vogue Optical web poll question, because you know what? We wanted to know something yesterday. We love getting your 2 cents on things. That's the most important part. Here on PEI, it's all about, you know, you being heard. We want to know what you're thinking. And we wanted to know yesterday, do you support or oppose the government increasing fuel taxes later this month? Well, 87% of you strongly opposed on that one. Today, we want to know, should provincial governments keep the restrictions on American alcohol in place? Should we keep those holds off? Should they be off the shelves? Yes, no, or unsure? Let us know. Head to the website, max931.ca. Then tomorrow morning for your Friday, I'll roll out a brand new question for you.
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0: 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Here's what you need to know.
1: Good morning. Premier Rob Lance has made some changes to his cabinet yesterday, which includes the introduction of a new member to cabinet. Hilton McLennan takes over the agriculture portfolio from Blois Thompson, who will stay on as justice minister and also serve as the new minister of transportation and infrastructure. Jill Burridge continues as finance minister, but will add the energy portfolio to her responsibilities. Other changes have Zach Bell and Jen Redmond trading portfolios, with Bell as the new Minister of Economic Development, Trade, and Artificial Intelligence, and Redmond taking over as Minister of Workforce and Advanced Learning. The price of diesel is up 10 cents this morning on PEI. That brings the minimum price to $2.56.3 per liter. The Regulatory and Appeals Commission announced the unscheduled price change yesterday, which went into effect at midnight. Furnace oil was also bumped 11 cents per liter overnight to a maximum of $1.94.9. Meanwhile, the federal government is extending its suspension of the fuel excise tax to help ease pressure on fuel prices. Finance Minister François-Philippe Champagne says the tax will remain suspended until January 31st, with half the regular tax rate applied from February 1st to March 31st. The government says the move will give Canadians an estimated $2.9 billion in additional tax relief on top of the $5.3 billion in total relief expected in 2026-27. The suspension currently saves 10 cents a liter on gas and 4 cents on diesel. The full tax rates will be applied again on April 1st. Environment Canada has extended a special weather statement to cover all of Nova Scotia and PEI, as well as southern and northeastern New Brunswick. A developing and slow-moving weather system is expected to bring a period of significant rainfall through much of the long weekend, which could include sustained heavy downpours. It will arrive in New Brunswick this afternoon, then western and central Nova Scotia tonight. The weather agency says PEI is expected to see 50 to 80 millimeters of rain from tomorrow morning until potentially Sunday night. In sports, Vladimir Guerrero Jr. hit a three-run home run and had five RBIs as the Blue Jays blank Cleveland 11-0 to move back within a game and a half of the Guardians for the final AL wildcard spot. Elsewhere in the majors, Seattle beat Boston 8-3, and the Yankees doubled up the Angels 6-3. Two games in the MHL preseason action as Miramichi topped West Kent 5-2 and Yarmouth edged Valley 4-3 in a shootout. And at the second round of the U.S. Open, Canadians Leila Fernandez and Denis Shapovalov each advanced in straight sets. Now you're up to date. I'm James Faulkner.
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4: Mother Nature is going to be bringing on a lot of rain, it's looking like. Now, today is going to be a mainly rainy day. Highs of 21, low of 15. Hopefully, we see some sunny breaks there. But starting tomorrow morning, we have got some significant rainfall expected. So be prepared for that. It's starting from Friday morning until Sunday evening. So we're going to be keeping an eye on that every step of the way. If you can do anything to prepare yourself, please make sure you do that so we're all on top of it. Temperature-wise, tomorrow, a high of 18, low of 14. And then on Saturday, again, cloudy, rainy with that high of 16 and low of 11.
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0: Max 93.1, the Islands Rock. That is Shine from Junk House just after 7 o'clock. My name is Lee. I hope everything is going wonderful for you. It is that time where we hit up the Rock Report, and I'm a big fan of movies, big fan of documentaries, and this one right here tickles all my fancies. I know this week there's been a lot of Rush news coming up, and maybe this was part of it because it was something that, well, tying right on into this, during the Toronto International Film Festival, there will be the debut of the Neil Peart documentary No One's Disciple, which apparently documents his entire life, career, massive rise, and also along the way you're going to see some familiar faces with the other members of Rush, Geddy Lee, Alex Lifeson. But then on top of that, other notable names you might notice is Chad Smith from the Red Hot Chili Peppers, Stuart Copeland of The Police, and Danny Carey of Tool. So that'll be really unique to see. I'm sure it's going to get tremendous reviews when released, but I want to find out where I can watch it because I won't be making it to TIFF. You know what I mean?
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0: Max 93.1, the Islands Rock. Where have all the good people gone? Sam Roberts. We're going to keep the good times rolling along. Pour some sugar on me. It's Def Leppard.
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0: 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Here's what you need to know.
1: Good morning. Premier Rob Lance made some changes to his cabinet yesterday. Those changes saw Lance announce Tyne Valley-Sherbrooke MLA Hilton McLennan as the new Minister of Agriculture.
2: Hilton has spent much of his life connected to agriculture and to rural Prince Edward Island. He's worked on his family farm. He knows the industry and the people behind it, and he understands the importance and the role of agriculture in our economy and in our communities right across Prince Edward Island.
1: McLennan takes over the agriculture portfolio from Blaise Thompson, who will stay on as Justice Minister and also serve as the new Minister of Transportation and Infrastructure. Jill Burridge continues as Finance Minister, but will add the energy portfolio to her responsibilities. Other changes have Zach Bell and Jen Redmond trading portfolios, with Bell as the new Minister of Economic Development, Trade and Artificial Intelligence, and Redmond taking over as Minister of Workforce and Advanced Learning. The race to be the next mayor of Charlottetown is getting crowded. Former city councillor Cecil Villard announced his intention to run for the mayor's job yesterday. The official nomination period to run doesn't even open for another month, and there are now at least six individuals who have announced they're running for mayor. The closing date for candidates to declare is October 16th, with election day itself November 2nd. PEI's chief public health office is reminding parents to check their child's vaccination records as they head back to school. Public health nursing offices across the island provide routine childhood vaccinations free of charge, including protection against measles, mumps, polio, whooping cough, and meningococcal disease. Grade 6 students will also be offered the HPV vaccine through school-based clinics, while grade 9 students will receive routine immunizations, including Tdap and meningococcal vaccines. Starting this school year, grade 12 students will also have the opportunity to catch up on publicly funded routine vaccines before graduation. The Bank of Canada has held its key interest rate at 2.25% for the seventh time in a row. It points to risks from a possible escalating trade war with the U.S. after recent talks failed and new tariffs hit. Canada's economy has proven more resilient than expected, with GDP growing 3.3% annualized in the second quarter and unemployment falling to a two-year low. In sports, Dylan Cecil had four hits over six innings as the Blue Jays hammered the Guardians 11-0 last night. Elsewhere in the majors, Seattle beat Boston 8-3, and the Yankees doubled up the Angels 6-3. In MHL preseason action, Miramichi topped West Kent 5-2 and Yarmouth edged Valley 4-3 in a shootout. And in tennis, Canadians Leila Fernandez and Denis Shapovalov each advanced from the second round of the U.S. Open in straight sets. Now you're up to date. I'm James Faulkner.
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5: Mother Nature is going to be bringing on a lot of rain, it's looking like. Now, today is going to be a mainly rainy day. Highs of 21, low of 15. Hopefully, we see some sunny breaks there. But starting tomorrow morning, we have got some significant rainfall expected. So be prepared for that. It's starting from Friday morning until Sunday evening. So we're going to be keeping an eye on that every step of the way. If you can do anything to prepare yourself, please make sure you do that so we're all on top of it. Temperature-wise, tomorrow, a high of 18, low of 14. And then on Saturday, again, cloudy, rainy with that high of 16 and low of 11.
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0: Max 93.1, the Islands Rock. That is a Bob Cajun, the Tragically Hip. Lee holding things down for you. You know, and one thing I love about being on PEI is, well, for one, running into all you guys, but getting into those conversations with you guys and gals and getting your insight on a lot of things. Because when I'm out about at events and things like that, Islanders games, things like that, we get into a lot of conversations. And it's just kind of getting an idea of perspective of everybody here that I'm able to get the opportunity to meet and hang out with this and visit with. And our Vogothica web poll question is also a good way to get your insight as well. Now, mind you, it's not as specific as I don't know what's specifically your answer. I just know this is kind of what the majority thinks in certain stuff. And today we want to know, should provincial governments keep the restrictions on American alcohol in place? Yes, no, or unsure. What do you think about that? Should we throw them back on the shelves or keep it the way it is? We'd love to know from you. And then tomorrow I'll reveal these results and then roll out a brand new question for you.
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0: Max 93.1, The Islands Rock. That is Led Zeppelin with Rock and Roll. My name is Lee Ruby, and I hope you are rock and rolling your morning along. We've got a great weekend coming up. Now, one thing that we're going to want to do, though, is keep an eye on this just to be safe, because we know with the weather. But as of right now, Oyster Bed Speedway on Monday is going to have an incredible, incredible Labor Day Monday event. It's become a tradition, it's a ritual, and it starts at 2 o'clock on Monday. Now, granted, that weather statement should have wrapped up by then, so hopefully the track is nice and dry and good to go. So let's all plan to go, and it's going to be a great time. They got that $1,000 to win demolition derby, which is probably sponsored by A&S Scrap Metals. And then, of course, you've got, well, the Tim's Corner Motorsports Bandoleros September Shootout, the Clam Diggers Clash Racing Series, and so much more fun. Street Stocks, Legends, Outlaws, Mini Stocks, Bombers. Make sure you keep an eye, oysterbedspeedway.com and their Facebook. As of right now, the weather should be nice and fine for it.
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As Muddy Waters said, the blues had a baby, and they named it rock and roll. 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
4: Good morning. Premier Rob Lance has made some changes to his cabinet yesterday, which includes the introduction of a new member to cabinet. Hilton McLennan takes over the agriculture portfolio from Blois Thompson, who will stay on as justice minister and also serve as the new minister of transportation and infrastructure. Jill Bridge continues as finance minister, but will add the energy portfolio to her responsibilities. Other changes have Zach Bell and Jen Redmond trading portfolios, with Bell as the new Minister of Economic Development, Trade and Artificial Intelligence, and Redmond taking over as Minister of Workforce and Advanced Learning. The price of diesel is up 10 cents this morning on PEI. That brings the minimum price to $2.56.3 per liter. The Regulatory and Appeals Commission announced the unscheduled price change yesterday, which went into effect at midnight. Furnace oil was also bumped 11 cents per liter overnight to a maximum of $1.94.9. Meanwhile, the federal government is extending its suspension of the fuel excise tax to help ease pressure on fuel prices. Finance Minister François-Philippe Champagne says the tax will remain suspended until January 31st, with half the regular tax rate applied from February 1st to March 31st. The government says the move will give Canadians an estimated $2.9 billion in additional tax relief on top of the $5.3 billion in total relief expected in 2026-27. The suspension currently saves 10 cents a liter on gas and 4 cents on diesel. The full tax rates will be applied again on April 1st. Environment Canada has extended a special weather statement to cover all of Nova Scotia and PEI, as well as southern and northeastern New Brunswick. A developing and slow-moving weather system is expected to bring a period of significant rainfall through much of the long weekend, which could include sustained heavy downpours. It will arrive in New Brunswick this afternoon, then western and central Nova Scotia tonight. The weather agency says PEI is expected to see 50 to 80 millimeters of rain from tomorrow morning until potentially Sunday night. In sports, Vladimir Guerrero Jr. hit a three-run home run and had five RBIs as the Blue Jays blanked Cleveland 11-0 to move back within a game and a half of the Guardians for the final AL wildcard spot. Elsewhere in the majors, Seattle beat Boston 8-3, and the Yankees doubled up the Angels 6-3. Two games in the MHL preseason action as Miramichi topped West Kent 5-2 and Yarmouth edged Valley 4-3 in a shootout. And at the second round of the U.S. Open, Canadians Leila Fernandez and Denny Shapovalov each advanced in straight sets. Now you're up to date. I'm James Faulkner.
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6: Mother Nature is going to be bringing on a lot of rain, it's looking like. Now, today is going to be a mainly rainy day. Highs of 21, low of 15. Hopefully, we see some sunny breaks there. But starting tomorrow morning, we have got some significant rainfall expected. So be prepared for that. It's starting from Friday morning until Sunday evening. So we're going to be keeping an eye on that every step of the way. If you can do anything to prepare yourself, please make sure you do that so we're all on top of it. Temperature-wise, tomorrow, a high of 18, low of 14. And then on Saturday, again, cloudy, rainy with that high of 16 and low of 11.
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0: Max 93.1, The Islands Rock. That is Human Race from Red Rider. My name is Lee Ruby. It's that time in the morning where I like to tell you about some of the world news that kind of makes you want to mumble something under your breath that I can't say on the air, but I'm sure you might do that, especially when you hear this one that happened in Japan. So basically, you hear about wild stuff that happens at the airport, right? Absolutely. I've watched border security, all that kind of stuff. You see people smuggling all kinds of things. Well, this one was pretty unique right there because flying in from Mexico was a guy named Daniel. And he decided, you know, he wanted to fill his socks. I know you're saying to yourself, keep your head out of the gutter. No, nothing like that. He filled them with 200 different lizards. Because he figured he could buy these in Mexico, take them on back to Japan and sell them and make like $700, which would be a nice little chunk of change. But I can only imagine putting myself in the position of the Border Patrol person, because you're looking at it, you're like, there's all these socks, they're filled with something, and you're probably going to where you guys were earlier, like, I don't want to know that this guy's putting in his socks. And then all of a sudden you start to see movement, you see lizards, and you go from confusion, disgust, to just absolute baffledness. Mind you, a roller coaster of emotions.
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0: Max 93.1. Here's what you need to know.
1: Good morning. Premier Rob Lance made some changes to his cabinet yesterday. Those changes saw Lance announce Tyne Valley Sherbrooke MLA Hilton McLennan as the new Minister of Agriculture.
2: Hilton has spent much of his life connected to agriculture and to rural Prince Edward Island. He's worked on his family farm. He knows the industry and the people behind it, and he understands the importance and the role of agriculture in our economy and in our communities right across Prince Edward Island.
1: McLennan takes over the agriculture portfolio from Blaise Thompson, who will stay on as Justice Minister and also serve as the new Minister of Transportation and Infrastructure. Jill Burridge continues as Finance Minister, but will add the energy portfolio to her responsibilities. Other changes have Zach Bell and Jen Redmond trading portfolios, with Bell as the new Minister of Economic Development, Trade and Artificial Intelligence, and Redmond taking over as Minister of Workforce and Advanced Learning. The race to be the next mayor of Charlottetown is getting crowded. Former city councillor Cecil Villard announced his intention to run for the mayor's job yesterday. The official nomination period to run doesn't even open for another month, and there are now at least six individuals who have announced they're running for mayor. The closing date for candidates to declare is October 16th, with Election Day itself November 2nd. PEI's Chief Public Health Office is reminding parents to check their child's vaccination records as they head back to school. Public health nursing offices across the island provide routine childhood vaccinations free of charge, including protection against measles, mumps, polio, whooping cough, and meningococcal disease. Grade 6 students will also be offered the HPV vaccine through school-based clinics, while grade 9 students will receive routine immunizations, including Tdap and meningococcal vaccines. Starting this school year, grade 12 students will also have the opportunity to catch up on publicly funded routine vaccines before graduation. The Bank of Canada has held its key interest rate at 2.25% for the seventh time in a row. It points to risks from a possible escalating trade war with the U.S. after recent talks failed and new tariffs hit. Canada's economy has proven more resilient than expected, with GDP growing 3.3% annualized in the second quarter and unemployment falling to a two-year low. In sports, Dylan Cecil had four hits over six innings as the Blue Jays hammered the Guardians 11-0 last night. Elsewhere in the majors, Seattle beat Boston 8-3, and the Yankees doubled up the Angels 6-3. In MHL preseason action, Miramichi topped West Kent 5-2 and Yarmouth edged Valley 4-3 in a shootout. And in tennis, Canadians Leila Fernandez and Denis Shapovalov each advanced from the second round of the U.S. Open in straight sets. Now you're up to date. I'm James Faulkner.
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3: Mother Nature is going to be bringing on a lot of rain, it's looking like. Now, today is going to be a mainly rainy day. Highs of 21, low of 15. Hopefully, we see some sunny breaks there. But starting tomorrow morning, we have got some significant rainfall expected. So be prepared for that. It's starting from Friday morning until Sunday evening. So we're going to be keeping an eye on that every step of the way. If you can do anything to prepare yourself, please make sure you do that so we're all on top of it. Temperature-wise, tomorrow, a high of 18, low of 14. And then on Saturday, again, cloudy, rainy with that high of 16 and low of 11.
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0: Max 93.1, the Islands Rock, not ready to go. That is the truth. My name's Lee. I hope everything's going awesome for your Thursday. I know we're going to be keeping a close eye on that weather because we have got some rain coming at us starting off tomorrow and running in through the entire long weekend. But before we get to that, I always like to check in on a few things, one of which being our Vogue Optical web poll question. And this one today, we would like to know, should the provincial government keep the restrictions on American alcohol? Should they keep them in place? Yes, no, or unsure. So we're saying, I honestly have one of those situations. I sometimes forget. I have like that obscure kind of feeling where, I wouldn't mind drinking this again. And I'm like, can't figure out what. And then I remember, oh, yeah, that's right, it's American. But is that something you'd like to see remedied? Let us know. Head to the website, max931.ca. And then tomorrow, I'll give you the results and roll out a brand new one for you.
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0: 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You shook me all night long. Here is Magic Man. It's Heart.
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The beat goes on, switching to Glide. That is the Kings. My name is Lee Ruby. This is Bad Company, and they feel like making love. Good morning.

0: 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It's Lee Ruby helping you through your Thursday morning. This is Stephen Wolf taking you on a magic carpet ride.
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0: Max 93.1, the Islands Rock sign of the Gypsy Queen. It is April Wine. Lee, joining you. Wanted to give you a heads up here. I mean, we've got a lot of great draws coming up, and one of which is just getting rolling along here. And they haven't had the first draw just yet, but they will very soon. You can at least grab your tickets now for our friends at the Humane Society. They've got their Pawsport to Paradise kicking off. You can get one ticket entering yourself into 12 different draws. And if you win, you can take the trip. You can take the cash. It's completely up to you, but you want to make sure you snag those tickets. Head to PEIHumaneSociety.com. It's been a little bit since I've ran into Ashley, so I'm hoping to see her in the next little bit to check in to see how everything is going at the Humane Society. But you want to make sure you get on those draws, man. Like, it's 12 different draws. 12 chances to win one ticket, and you can have yourself a great trip or just pad that bank account. No wrong answer, but head to their website, PEIHumaneSociety.com, and get hooked up.
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0: Max 931 The Islands Rock, eat my brain from the odds. My name is Lee. I hope everything is going absolutely magnificent for you on your Thursday. I'm getting all excited to tee up the weekend, though, which we are going to be doing tomorrow. We're going to check in that weather in just a second. Before I do step out of here, though, as well, I want to let you know about on Monday, wrapping up our long weekend, we are rolling out Rock and Roll High School 1982. That is how we are going to bring it to a close, which is awesome. And then, of course, maybe you're going to be listening to that or a chunk of that on your way to Oyster Bed, because they are going to be doing their Labor Day action at Oyster Bed Speedway, kicking off at 2. Lots of fun. We will set the table one more time tomorrow. You have a safe, happy Thursday. Can't wait to wake up with you again tomorrow morning.
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0: Mother Nature is going to be bringing on a lot of rain, it's looking like. Now, today is going to be a mainly rainy day. Highs of 21, low of 15. Hopefully, we see some sunny breaks there. But starting tomorrow morning, we have got some significant rainfall expected. So be prepared for that. It's starting from Friday morning until Sunday evening. So we're going to be keeping an eye on that every step of the way. If you can do anything to prepare yourself, please make sure you do that so we're all on top of it. Temperature-wise, tomorrow, a high of 18, low of 14. And then on Saturday, again, cloudy, rainy with that high of 16 and low of 11.
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1: Mother Nature is going to be bringing on a lot of rain, it's looking like. Now, today is going to be a mainly rainy day. Highs of 21, low of 15. Hopefully, we see some sunny breaks there. But starting tomorrow morning, we have got some significant rainfall expected. So be prepared for that. It's starting from Friday morning until Sunday evening. So we're going to be keeping an eye on that every step of the way. If you can do anything to prepare yourself, please make sure you do that. So we're all on top of it. Temperature-wise, tomorrow, a high of 18, low of 14. And then on Saturday, again, cloudy, rainy with that high of 16 and low of 11.
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0: 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Island weather.
1: Mother Nature is going to be bringing on a lot of rain, it's looking like. Now, today is going to be a mainly rainy day. Highs of 21, low of 15. Hopefully, we see some sunny breaks there. But starting tomorrow morning, we have got some significant rainfall expected. So be prepared for that. It's starting from Friday morning until Sunday evening. So we're going to be keeping an eye on that every step of the way. If you can do anything to prepare yourself, please make sure you do that so we're all on top of it. Temperature-wise, tomorrow, a high of 18, low of 14. And then on Saturday, again, cloudy, rainy with that high of 16 and low of 11.
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And we're here for a good time, not a long time. And that's exactly what we're here for in Max FM. It's a classic rock lunch. I've got you for the hour. We had Pat Benatar kicking everything off for us. We've got so much more in store. I'm Matty B. Thank you for tuning in. Jeff Healey Band on the way in this long set to kick off the show. Doobie Brand, Doobie Brothers, gonna round it all off. But first, Panama, the music of Van Halen. In your classic rock lunch on Max FM.

0: and China Grove Doobie Brothers, Max FM. Your classic rock lunch. Welcome inside it. We're into an hour full of great classic rock. Stepping away from the island's rock persona for just a moment, we're gonna focus on things a little edgier, a little older from the 70s, 80s, and more. Right here on Max, we do have music on the way. I see Heart this hour. I see the music of Foreigner this hour. Of course, your Almanac feature is going to be here. I'll give you some On This Day in History, rock history, to be more specific, if I can. Then we'll get right into your Almanac track after all of that. A little tidbit on that as well. I've got your live track coming up. We'll get behind the music on that as well. That'll be happening next time we speak. Coming up, though, I've got your 80s double shot. The Rolling Stones kick it off.
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0: Max FM, Barracuda Heart, rounding off that three set in your classic rock lunch. Before the Heart, it was, of course, your 80s double penetration. We have Def Leppard and Hysteria. Start Me Up from the Rolling Stones. Well, it started it all off in that set. We do have your live track on the way, of course, with every live track. Now it comes Behind the Music. And in 1973, Paul McCartney and Linda McCartney wrote Live and Let Die for the James Bond film of the same name. When producer Harry Saltzman suggested another singer might perform the song, McCartney reportedly replied that if someone else was going to sing it, they could write it too. McCartney got his way, and the song went on to become one of the most successful Bond themes ever recorded. It was also the first James Bond theme to earn an Academy Award nomination and remains a staple of both McCartney's concerts and the Bond franchise. Coming up, your live track, Paul McCartney and Wings, and Live and Let Die.
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0: And it feels like the first time, that very first time, Foreigner here on Max Inside Your Classic Rock Lunch. Pink Floyd was in there with Hey You, of course, your live track. Before that, a great Bond theme, just a great song in general from Paul McCartney and Wings. It is time to get ready to round things off. Of course, we do that after the break with your Almanac track. But before we get into that, how about a little on this day to go with the Almanac, 1968. After briefly leaving during the turbulent White Album sessions, Ringo Starr returned to the Beatles and completed work on the album. Yeah, it happened on this day, 1984. Iron Maiden released Power Slave, featuring classics like 2 Minutes to Midnight and Aces High. And it was on this day in 1990 that Judas Priest released Painkiller, the final studio album with Rob Halford before his departure from the band. But your Almanac feature, featuring a birthday boy, going back to 1947, Northern Irish rock and blues musician Eric Bell was born, best known as a founding member of the original guitarist of Thin Lizzy, who had the 1973 UK single, number six single, Whiskey in the Jar. Bell was later a member of the Noel Redding Band, and in honor of his birthday, well, we have Thin Lizzy and Whiskey in the Jar. Coming up to round off our time together in this classic rock lunch. Thanks for tuning in. I'm Matty B. Have a fantastic day. And remember, life sounds better with the volume up.
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2: Your forecast for today, increasing cloudiness through the afternoon, a chance of late afternoon showers and a high of 21 degrees. Rain at times heavy for Friday, 20 to 30 millimeters on the way, and a high of 18. And forecast for Saturday, rain and wind, and a high of 16.
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She's such a little DJ. 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Turn that chick to make

0: Max 93.1, the Islands Rock. Well, here we are. It is the third day of September already. How's it going? It's Thursday. One more sleep to Friday, and then we got a long weekend to put in. Do you have any plans for this weekend? Maybe you're having a corn boil or something like that, right? Because corn is in season. So I'd like to know, there's so many possibilities here. How long do you cook your corn? Let me know on Facebook this afternoon. Love to hear from you.
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You take the reins, take them from the night. Push the pawn right through the pass. And this one's for the silence and the questions that it brings, and the smell of time and the reverence.

0: Max 93.1, the Islands Rock. It is Mark with you on this fine Thursday afternoon. Hope you're enjoying your day so far. And we're going to take a look at today's Max 93.1 web poll coming up next.
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0: 93.1, The Islands Rock. That is music from the Tragically Hip. 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

Max 93.1, the Islands Rock. Well, this weekend is a special weekend. Of course, it is Labor Day weekend, but it's also Rock and Roll High School 82. Tune in Monday starting at noon. We're going to spin some classic hits, take you back in time. 82. How long ago was that? It's been a while.

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0: 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Are you a fan of television? Do you have a favorite classic TV theme song? Ours would be probably like Dallas or something like that. But we're going to take a look at the top five TV themes ever. That's coming up next.
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Max 93.1, the Islands Rock. Well, time to take a look at the top five best TV theme songs of all time. I don't know if you'll agree with this list or not. You can make up your own if you want to. Number five comes in with Doctor Who. What do you think of that one? The classic one. Yeah, it used to be on PBS. Number four is Mission Impossible. It's a great guitar riff to learn too. Doom, doom, doom, doom, doom. Anyway, the Jeffersons come in at number three. Love that one. Love that show. It's the best ever of the 70s. That was a spinoff of All in the Family. Number two is Game of Thrones, which I can't say that I've ever seen one single episode of. And the number one TV theme of all time. I'll have it for you next.

0: Max 93.1, The Islands Rock. Well, they say the number one TV theme song of all time is none other than Cheers. Yeah, we've had a look at the top five already. We've seen Doctor Who, Mission Impossible, The Jeffersons, Game of Thrones, and Cheers tops the list. But there are some runner-ups here, like The Sopranos, The Simpsons, The Fresh Prince of Bel-Air, Friends, and I mean, the list could go on and on and on. But today, you know, we don't have as many big, you know, TV themes as we used to.
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0: Max 93.1, The Islands Rock. Love that song by Chilliwack. Cooking corn. There's so many different ways to do it. You know, grilling, there's boiling it. You can microwave it. You could probably put it in an air fryer. You could put it over a bed of coals. Whatever you want to do, there are ways to cook corn. Now, I'd like to know, like most of us will boil our corn, right? I put it in the pot for about 4 minutes, roughly. And that's all it takes because you're not cooking the cob. You're cooking the corn, right? And that's on the outside. So a little bit of salted water and some corn. So good. And a drizzle of butter afterward with more salt and pepper.
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6: Your forecast for today, increasing cloudiness through the afternoon, a chance of late afternoon showers and a high of 21 degrees. Rain at times heavy for Friday, 20 to 30 millimeters on the way and a high of 18. And forecast for Saturday, rain and wind and a high of 16.
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If it's the Stones, then you know. 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

Well, this weekend is a long weekend. It is Labor Day weekend. And of course, we've got a couple of great shows for you with the Time Warp. And I'll tell you where we're going to warp to coming up next.

0: 93.1, the Islands Rock. Well, you can join Bill St. James this weekend right here on the station. We have got a couple of great shows for you. Themes this weekend will include back to school. Yes, that's always something we do every fall. Labor Day, which is Monday. And of course, the year 1981. It is the Time Warp with Bill St. James. We got two great shows for you. Saturday, 2 to 6, Sunday, noon to 4, right here on Max.
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one, the Islands Rock. That is music from the Trues. It is Mark with you, and we've got lots of great hits coming up this afternoon, including Bryan Adams and this rocker from the Stone Temple Pilots.

0: 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Well, in case you missed it, we'll take a look at today's Max 93.1 web poll. 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

0: 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Let's get a look at today's Max 93.1 web poll. In case you missed it, should provincial governments keep the restrictions on American alcohol in place? It's a yes, no, or unsure type of day. 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
2: Your forecast for today, increasing cloudiness through the afternoon, a chance of late afternoon showers and a high of 21 degrees. Rain at times heavy for Friday, 20 to 30 millimeters on the way and a high of 18. And forecast for Saturday, rain and wind and a high of 16.
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0: Max 93.1. Here's what you need to know.
1: Good afternoon. Police are still searching for one of the drivers involved in a crash that left seven people injured in Stratford. RCMP said they responded to a head-on crash involving two vehicles on the Stratford Road just before 9 p.m. last night. Police say a blue Chevy Equinox crossed the center line and struck an oncoming SUV. Passenger in the Equinox suffered life-threatening injuries, while five people in the SUV suffered minor injuries. Driver of the Equinox fled the scene on foot. RCMP dog services were called in, but police were unable to locate the driver. He's described as a middle-aged man, roughly 5'6", who may have some facial injuries. Anyone with information is being asked to contact the Stratford RCMP or Crime Stoppers. A Charlottetown senior says she's devastated after being warned that she could face a fine for feeding pigeons under the city's new wildlife bylaw. Linda Affleck says she's fed pigeons and other birds in her yard for decades. However, she tells The Guardian that bylaw officers have visited her several times in the past few years following complaints about excessive feeding, and now she's being threatened with fines under a new city bylaw that bans most feeding of wild birds on both public and private property. Bylaw does contain certain conditions that would allow for it, such as permanent feeders that are closed and contained and away from structures. Affleck says she has changed the feeder and tried to comply, but is still facing a possible $200 fine. Meanwhile, the city says that no fines have been issued yet under the new bylaw, with the current focus on education and awareness. Municipalities across PEI can now access provincial support to develop community wildfire resiliency plans. Plans are designed to help communities identify wildfire risks, strengthen emergency preparedness, and take steps to reduce the potential impact of fires. Once a plan is completed, municipalities may also qualify for funding to carry out priority prevention and mitigation projects. Plans must be based on fire smart principles and are developed with local fire departments, residents, businesses, and other community partners. Environment Minister Darlene Compton says preparedness is one of the most effective ways to reduce wildfire risk and build more resilient communities. Charlottetown residents will have a chance to weigh in tonight on the city's proposed draft zoning and development bylaw. Public meeting of council is being held at 6 p.m. tonight at the Rod Charlottetown Hotel on Kent Street. Draft bylaw aims to reduce red tape, make development approvals more predictable, and expand housing options. Proposed changes include reducing or eliminating minimum parking requirements in some areas, including the 500-lot area. Change recognizes developments where transit, walking, and cycling can readily access services. Bylaw would also make it easier to add accessory dwelling units and support more gentle density in existing residential neighborhoods. Residents will have the opportunity to speak directly to council tonight, with comments limited to 5 minutes. The meeting is also being live streamed through the City of Charlottetown's website. A 41-year-old Prince County woman is facing a possible impaired driving charge following an incident in Summerside on Wednesday morning. Summerside police said they were called to the County Fair Mall parking lot around 11:30 a.m. after receiving a report of a woman apparently passed out behind the wheel of a vehicle that was running. Officers say they observed multiple signs of impairment and arrested the driver. She later failed an examination by a drug recognition expert. Blood samples were taken, and police say they're waiting results before laying formal charges. The federal government has announced a plan to spend billions of dollars to build new passenger cars in Canada for Via Rail. Prime Minister Mark Carney announced $4.7 billion for 313 new cars today, the first to be built in Canada in over 40 years. They'll be built at a factory in Thunder Bay, Ontario, creating around 700 new jobs. Today's announcement's on top of one from earlier this summer that committed around $2 billion in federal money for new locomotives for Via Rail. And Gloria Steinem, one of the most prominent voices of the feminist movement, has died at the age of 92. According to the foundation that bears her name, Steinem died peacefully on Wednesday, surrounded by loved ones at her home in New York City. She was a journalist, author, and activist who co-founded Miss Magazine in 1972, a publication that focused on women's issues. She spent the decades since loudly advocating for reproductive rights, equal pay, and same-sex marriage. Her campaign for women's reproductive rights began after she turned to an illegal abortion herself as a young woman. Her advocacy continued through the landmark 1973 Roe v. Wade decision in the U.S., as well as seeing that decision overturned in 2022. In sports, in the majors, the Blue Jays are wrapping up their series in Cleveland this afternoon after splitting the first two games. Toronto trails Cleveland by 1.5 games for the final wildcard spot in the American League. Elsewhere, the Red Sox open a new series in Baltimore tonight. And in senior baseball, the Charlottetown Islanders host Fredericton at Memorial Field tonight with a chance to sweep their semifinal series and advance to the league championship. Now you're up to date. I'm Jeff Goodfellow.
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2: Rain in the forecast overnight tonight. Could see 5 to 10 millimeters expected and a low of 15. Rain at times heavy for Friday, 20 to 30 millimeters expected. Some wind gusts as well and a high of 18. And Saturday, rain and wind and a high of 16.
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The Islands Rock. It is Mark with you. Singles say that this dollar amount a year is the ideal salary for a potential partner. What do you think that salary should be? We'll take a closer look coming up.

0: Max, 93.1, The Islands Rock. That is music from ZZ Top. Time to take a look at something neat here. There is a survey that was released that say singles should bring in about $139,000 a year. That's the ideal salary for a potential partner. $139,000 a year. Where the heck do you make that kind of money anyway? Millennials want their partner earning $160,000 a year, while Gen Zers say $135,000 is fine. I don't know. I mean, who's making this kind of money anyway?
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0: Rush. It is Mark with you as we get closer and closer to quitting time. I promise you, it's not that far away. Stick around. We got Our Lady Peace and Steve Miller next.
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0: rock. Music from Our Lady Peace. We're going to take a look at your weather forecast next. And speaking of weather, did you guys see the nasty social media videos from Toronto? They had some heavy rains, hail. It looked like a tornado kind of blew through there, but it flooded a lot of streets. Wild, wild weather right now.
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5: Rain in the forecast overnight tonight. Could see 5 to 10 millimeters expected and a low of 15. Rain at times heavy for Friday. 20 to 30 millimeters expected. Some wind gusts as well and a high of 18. And Saturday, rain and wind and a high of 16.

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1: Good afternoon. Charlottetown residents will have a chance to weigh in tonight on the city's proposed draft zoning and development bylaw. Public meeting of council is being held at 6 p.m. tonight at the Rod Charlottetown Hotel on Kent Street. Draft bylaw aims to reduce red tape, make development approvals more predictable, and expand housing options. Proposed changes include reducing or eliminating minimum parking requirements in some areas, including the 500-lot area. Change recognizes developments where transit, walking, and cycling can readily access services. Bylaw would also make it easier to add accessory dwelling units and support more gentle density in existing residential neighborhoods. Residents will have the opportunity to speak directly to council tonight with comments limited to 5 minutes. Meeting is also being live streamed through the City of Charlottetown's website. Police are still searching for one of the drivers involved in a crash that left 7 people injured in Stratford. RCMP said they responded to a head-on crash involving 2 vehicles on the Stratford Road just before 9 p.m. last night. Police say a blue Chevy Equinox crossed the center line and struck an oncoming SUV. Passenger in the Equinox suffered life-threatening injuries, while 5 people in the SUV suffered minor injuries. Driver of the Equinox fled the scene on foot. RCMP dog services were called in, but police were unable to locate the driver. He's described as a middle-aged man, roughly 5'6", who may have some facial injuries. Anyone with information is being asked to contact the Stratford RCMP or Crime Stoppers. Municipalities across PEI can now access provincial support to develop community wildfire resiliency plans. Plans are designed to help communities identify wildfire risks, strengthen emergency preparedness, and take steps to reduce the potential impact of fires. Once a plan is completed, municipalities may also qualify for funding to carry out priority prevention and mitigation projects. Plans must be based on Fire Smart principles and are developed with local fire departments, residents, businesses, and other community partners. Environment Minister Darlene Compton says preparedness is one of the most effective ways to reduce wildfire risk and build more resilient communities. Road construction will begin next week on the Cannontown Road in the St. Timothy area. Starting on September 8th, work will take place between Route 124 and the Pinot Road to improve road conditions and drainage. Cannontown Road will be closed to through traffic while the work is ongoing. Drivers traveling that way between Abrams Village and St. Timothy will need to use an alternate route. Project's expected to take about 2 weeks to complete. A 41-year-old Prince County woman is facing a possible impaired driving charge following an incident in Summerside on Wednesday morning. Summerside police said they were called to the County Fair Mall parking lot around 11:30 a.m. after receiving a report of a woman apparently passed out behind the wheel of a vehicle that was running. Officers say they observed multiple signs of impairment and arrested the driver. She later failed an examination by a drug recognition expert. Blood samples were taken, and police say they're waiting results before laying formal charges. The federal government has announced a plan to spend billions of dollars to build new passenger cars in Canada for Via Rail. Prime Minister Mark Carney announced $4.7 billion for 313 new cars today, the first to be built in Canada in over 40 years. They'll be built at a factory in Thunder Bay, Ontario, creating around 700 new jobs. Today's announcement's on top of one from earlier this summer that committed around $2 billion in federal money for new locomotives for Via Rail. The Toronto area is cleaning up after a powerful thunderstorm yesterday that damaged buildings, flooded major roadways, and knocked out power. Toronto Fire Services says it responded to nearly 1,500 calls over a 24-hour period, including over 100 rescue calls from stuck elevators, vehicles caught in floodwaters, and even workers stuck on high-rise scaffolding. The new Rogers Stadium in the North York area of Toronto also suffered significant damage, with hundreds of seats being torn out of place by the high winds. Some of the country's busiest highways also remained closed today, including the Gardiner Expressway. Another busy road in the Vaughan area outside Toronto remains shut down due to a large sinkhole. Same system of high winds and heavy rains is now making its way over the Maritimes. In sports, in the majors, the Blue Jays are wrapping up their series in Cleveland this afternoon after splitting the first 2 games. Toronto trails Cleveland by 1.5 games for the final wildcard spot in the American League. Elsewhere, the Red Sox open a new series in Baltimore tonight. And in senior baseball, the Charlottetown Islanders host Fredericton at Memorial Field tonight with a chance to sweep their semifinal series and advance to the league championship. Now you're up to date. I'm Jeff Goodfellow.
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2: Rain in the forecast overnight tonight. Could see 5 to 10 millimeters expected and a low of 15. Rain at times heavy for Friday, 20 to 30 millimeters expected. Some wind gusts as well and a high of 18. And Saturday, rain and wind and a high of 16.
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That is music from Aldo Nova, and kicking off the hour was AC/DC. We got Nirvana in this classic from Van Halen. Let's jump on Max 93.1, The Islands Rock.

0: Max 93.1, The Islands Rock. That is music from Nirvana. It is Mark with you as we make our way through this supper time hour. And don't forget, coming up this holiday Monday, noon to 6, it is Rock and Roll High School 1982. I can just imagine. I can smell it. I can smell the cigarettes already.
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93.1 The Island's Rock. That is music from Red Rider. And tune in tomorrow morning. Lee Ruby's going to be back bright and early for lots more fun with the Max Morning Show. You never know what that guy's going to come up with.

0: Max 93.1, The Islands Rock. That is music from Loverboy. And this weekend is Labor Day weekend. Are you going to be wrapping up your camping season? You know, a lot of folks who have seasonal campers and stuff set up around the island and elsewhere. Usually this is the last big hurrah of summer. Hard to believe we're here already.
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0: 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That is music from David Bowie, and that wraps up our Thursday together. Here we are, one more sleep to Friday, then we're into a long weekend. Ladies and gentlemen, we'll do it all over again tomorrow afternoon. Same time, same place right here on Max 93.1, The Islands Rock. Stay safe, stay cool. 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
2: Rain in the forecast overnight tonight, could see 5 to 10 millimeters expected and a low of 15. Rain at times heavy for Friday, 20 to 30 millimeters expected, some wind gusts as well, and a high of 18. And Saturday, rain and wind and a high of 16.
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5: Rain in the forecast overnight tonight. Could see 5 to 10 millimeters expected and a low of 15. Rain at times heavy for Friday. 20 to 30 millimeters expected. Some wind gusts as well and a high of 18. And Saturday, rain and wind and a high of 16.
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1: Rumors spreading around in that Texas town. 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And you know what I'm talking about. 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